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Yeah, we pulling up. What? Yeah, we about to pull up. Yeah, we about to pull up. Everybody watching like it. Everybody watching like it. Everybody watching.

0: it, puppets on swole. Everybody watching like we're dancing on a pole. Click, sipping, Henny in the bud. Quit blowing my phone, chill, bitch, you're pulling up.
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